0: Yes, I have to say something, you know. Yes, right now, in the right moment, in the right second, right time, right hour, we are giving you more vibes of reggae music, dubstep, steppers, reggae, dancehall, and sometimes afro if it's needed. Now we are moving on and give you more vibes from Jacob Miller. And remember, today I'm just juggling without knowing what is coming. So this is the way you have to be. Sometimes it's making fun. Let's try it again.
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0: war damals auch in den Charts ganz oben. Hier ist Hernandos Hideaway.
1: I know a dark, secluded place, a place where no one knows your face. A glass of wine, a fast embrace, it's called Hernando's Hideaway. Ole, all you see are silhouettes, and all you hear are castanets, and no one cares how late it gets. Not at Hernando's Hideaway. Ole,

0: Just knock three times and whisper low that you and I were sent by Joe. Then strike a match and you will know you're in Hernando's Hideaway.
1: Ja, auch ein Hitsong aus den 50ern. Archie Bleier mit Hernando's Hideaway. Sweet Little 16 singt uns nun Chuck Berry.

life's a lost song. If you wait, then you play, and I will fail. As the first

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You London boys can't afford to be scared. You take it on the chin and wane in your head. Skinheads will mock you, call you a fag. 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

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Lick the dust from your